0: vulnerable place made even more precarious if the regime in Iran starts to shift away from China, which I think is inevitable.
1: I know you're being pulled every which way. Brent, thanks for making some time for us today. Go and do some more. We'll see you on TV all day and night, I'm sure. That's how good you are on this topic. Thanks so much, my brother.
0: All right, have a good day.
1: 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We're back after this on the Joe Pag Show. Stay right here.
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0: She was a comedian. But for those of you who just buy into it, I mean, that's dumb. It takes, so you're allowed to. That fighter last night was allowed to. I do not take his right to do that away. But people have the right to complain about it. But Sunny Hostin is known to add garbage and embellish when she doesn't have to. You want to complain about the guy saying it, fine. That's cool. But then to make it about a history from slavery, a black woman being referred to as masculine, that's stupid. It just is. But just to put a fine bow on this, and I want you to consider this, those of you who want to keep on saying this, Michelle Obama is this, that, and the other. Let me see how clear I can make this. I want to make it very clear. When you make that argument, even if you believe it, and you might, you're allowed to believe it if you want, I don't believe it. But if you want to believe that, if you make that argument, it takes away everything that we're saying as conservatives in America about saving this country, restoring our culture, protecting our culture, enjoying the Constitution, what it stands for, enjoying the flag and what it stands for. You want to be in the weeds and argue about Michelle Obama's gender, you're losing the argument. That's dumb. It's the same thing with the Barack Obama Kenya thing or the Barack Obama is gay thing. It doesn't matter if any of that's true or not. What matters is you're allowing them to take you away from the focus, which should be that Constitution, man, that protects the rights given by God from people like Barack Obama, Michelle Obama, Chris Murphy, you know, fill in the blank, Chuck Schumer. You want to argue about her gender and about where he was born? You lost. You're falling asleep. Because the more you argue about it, those who are in the middle are going, maybe I'll vote for that side because the right is nuts. Your thoughts, 833-JOE-PAGS, 833-563-7247, joepags.com. 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And again, let me go back and reiterate. I think after seeing it, and some of it, I didn't see most of it, after seeing it, after getting it, after seeing the tens of thousands that were there, very close, watching it, you know, just being part of the thing, I thought it was pretty cool. 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

0: We are on our radio. He's Eric Carlin. I'm Gary McNamara. Welcome and good morning. Thanks so much for being here this morning. Yes, yeah, so just to the administration, please stop it. I mean, you're sending J.D. Vance out there. He's doing the circuit, you know, going to be talking about the deal and everything else. And then when people have questions and you start putting out things and people start saying, okay, let's analyze what you've said here, to come back and say then, well, wait a minute, the text isn't out there. Well, then don't be out there promoting something if the text doesn't exist.
1: Yeah, don't say anything until you release the text.
0: Right. Don't play that game.
1: If it's already signed, why can't we see it?
0: Yeah.
1: What are you hiding?
0: It's been signed. The deal.
1: Because you're not going to change the text of it. Are you going to? Are you going to omit some of it when you release it? Are you going to release it in batches? I mean, this is beyond bad in how it's being handled. There should have been a text posted on social media by the president after it was signed. Boom. Here it is. Also at whitehouse.gov. Boom. Here it is. Why not? Ask yourself why it wouldn't be. Why wouldn't that be the case?

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1: Very controversial, very strong opinions. A person who speaks truth fearlessly, breaking for nobody.
0: It's a new cultural landscape.
1: We're not trying to politicize this. People are primed now, and forgive me, dude, it's just, it is what it is. Here's what's going on in your country, bro.
0: The Benny Show.
1: Get ready! If this is something that you needed to put a little pep in your step. 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Yeah? Okay.
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7: Did you know that almost half the vegetables and more than three quarters of the fruit that we eat in this country come from just one state, California? Yeah, it's true. And according to a new report by the Environmental Working Group, a health advocacy organization, a lot of this produce is tainted with PFAS, which are sometimes referred to as forever chemicals. Why? Well, the EPA says pesticides keep America's food supply safe, abundant, and affordable. And of course, these chemicals are used in every state, not just California. Now, if you are worried, though, about how much you're consuming, the best thing to do is to buy organic produce, if and when you can. Organic or not, you should rinse all fruits and vegetables under running water. Don't use any soap. And as one epidemiologist told us, use a brush on sturdier items like carrots, potatoes, and cucumbers. I'm Dr. Sanjay Gupta, helping you live a better life.
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1: On the ones.
3: Westbound 635 at Preston Road, a stalled vehicle in the right center lane. It's about a 10-minute backup to Coit Road. Still have the stalled 18-wheeler on southbound 75 just before Haskell Avenue. It's in the two left lanes. A heavy-duty wrecker is now on the scene. You're still looking at about a 35-40-minute backup to Walnut Hill. Very slow traffic heading southbound on I-35E from Empire Central over to Woodall Rogers. That's about a 20-minute trip. And an accident in Arlington heading into Fort Worth, westbound I-20. This is on the ramp to northbound East Loop 820. The left lane is blocked. Only the right lane is getting by. With WBAP First Traffic and Weather on the Ones, I'm Dave Allen.
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6: I'm WFAA meteorologist Cassie Hyder. Our skies will be mostly clear this evening and overnight. It's going to stay warm and muggy. Temperatures drop down into the mid-70s for Wednesday morning. Wednesday afternoon, mostly sunny and a little hot. Highs do make it into the low 90s with a south wind between 15 to 25 miles an hour. On Thursday, partly sunny, temperatures in the upper 90s.
2: 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The fighting in southern Lebanon could become a prominent factor in the upcoming negotiations between the U.S. and Iran. Max Gordon is in Dubai with the latest.
7: Israel has rejected any notion that they'll pull out of Lebanon or stop fighting Hezbollah, which has been attacking settlements in northern Israel. Reuters reported that Hezbollah received promises from Iran that its leaders will not sign a final nuclear deal with the U.S. unless Israel withdraws from Lebanon. President Trump said that Israeli Prime Minister Benjamin Netanyahu needs to be more responsible in the conflict. Meanwhile, the Trump administration says that the Strait of Hormuz is back open and pointed to falling oil prices as proof of success.
2: This comes as some ship owners say they will not be resuming transit through the Strait of Hormuz until they are assured that the move will be safe. A woman has died due to a severe flash flooding event in Texas. Katie Byrne has the latest.
8: Tragically, it claimed the life of a woman who was driving northwest of San Antonio. She ended up getting pulled into a creek that had been overflowing, and police there say she called 911. They were on the phone with her for several minutes before the line went dead, and it took a number of hours for crews using all types of equipment to try and find her. She was located in her car, several miles downstream, but tragically succumbed to her injuries.
2: The National Weather Service says the flood watch remains in effect for most of southeast Texas through Thursday morning. There are now a dozen confirmed cases of New World screwworm in the U.S., and 11 of them are in Texas. The 12th is in New Mexico.